Showtime, playing you the very best in bite-to-bike, up-tempo country music on your favorite radio station. Here's Billy Ray Cyrus, and he's saying crazy about you, baby.

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Toby Keith and Beer for My Horses. Zach Brown's up next. And Zach's got a little story to tell us. What are you saying, Zach?

Showtime, playing you the very best in back-to-back up-tempo country music. Here's Tim McGraw with a live version, and he's saying, I like it, I love it.

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1: Now some of y'all never been down south too much. I'm going to tell you a little bit about this so that you understand what I'm talking about. Down there we have a plant that grows out in the woods and the fields. Looks something like a turnip green. Nearby call it poke salad. Poke salad. Used to know a girl lived down there and she'd go out in the evenings and pick her a mess of it. Carry it home and cook it for supper. Cause that's about all they had to eat. They did all right.

Richard Spafford. Straight razor tote moment. Lord, I must pick my mess up.

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Here's Ryan Adams, and he's telling us about New York, New York.

Imagine a bunch of guys looking for a name for a group. They sat round, just going through a few names, and then eventually they came up with the name of the Soggy Bottom Boys. Do you think they said to each other, does my bum look big in this?

0: Those country roads taking Olivia Newton-John home. Just watch out, because here comes a little angry tiger.
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0: and must come true country music event of the year, the Irish Country Family Reunion, comes to the Castle Inn in Castledare on Thursday, the 14th of May 2026, featuring Gundy Humphreys, Thomas Jackman, Chrissy Mack and Biddy, Lynn Campbell, Mary Hoey, Eddie Gallagher, Jimi Hendrix, Martin Finn and Kim Dickinson. This is a great night of music, stories, chat, and we will be discussing mental health in the music business on the night. The whole night is in aid of the Mental Health Foundation. It is a country NI event and it is the must-see, must-come-to event of 2026. That is the Irish Country Family Reunion coming to the Castle Inn in Castledare on Thursday the 14th of May 2026. A fantastic evening of songs, stories and stories behind the songs, inspirations, delving into life on the road and mental health in the music business. This is a one-time only event coming to the Castle Inn in Castledare on Thursday the 14th of May. Tickets are available on our website www.countryni.net, or you can pay admission on the door of £10. 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It is the must-see, must-come-to event of the year, the Irish Country Family Reunion.
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and must come true country music event of the year, the Irish Country Family Reunion, comes to the Castle Inn in Castledare on Thursday, the 14th of May 2026, featuring Gundy Humphreys, Thomas Jackman, Chrissy Mack, Anne Biddy, Lynn Campbell, Mary Hoey, Eddie Gallagher, Jimmy Hendry, Martin Finn, and Kim Dickinson. This is a great night of music, stories, chat, and we will be discussing mental health in the music business on the night. The whole night is in aid of the Mental Health Foundation. It is a country NI event, and it is the must-see, must-come-to event of 2026. That is the Irish Country Family Reunion, coming to the Castle Inn in Castledare on Thursday the 14th of May 2026. A fantastic evening of songs, stories, and stories behind the songs, inspirations, delving into life on the road and mental health in the music business. This is a one-time only event coming to the Castle Inn in Castledare on Thursday the 14th of May. Tickets are available on our website www.countryni.net, or you can pay admission on the door of £10. Don't forget, it's all in aid of the Mental Health Foundation. It is the must-see, must-come-to event of the year, the Irish Country Family Reunion.

the must see and must come to country music event of the year, the Irish Country Family Reunion, comes to the Castle Inn in Castledare on Thursday, the 14th of May 2026, featuring Gundy Humphreys, Thomas Jackman, Chrissy Mack, Anne Biddy, Lynn Campbell, Mary Hoey, Eddie Gallagher, Jimmy Hendry, Martin Finn, and Kim Dickinson. This is a great night of music, stories, chat, and we will be discussing mental health in the music business on the night. The whole night is in aid of the Mental Health Foundation. It is a country NI event, and it is the must-see, must-come-to event of 2026. That is the Irish Country Family Reunion coming to the Castle Inn in Castledare on Thursday the 14th of May 2026. A fantastic evening of songs, stories, and stories behind the songs, inspirations, delving into life on the road and mental health in the music business. This is a one-time only event coming to the Castle Inn in Castledare on Thursday the 14th of May. 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

0: see and must come to country music event of the year, the Irish Country Family Reunion, comes to the Castle Inn in Castledare on Thursday, the 14th of May 2026, featuring Gundy Humphreys, Thomas Jackman, Chrissy Mack, Anne Biddy, Lynn Campbell, Mary Hoey, Eddie Gallagher, Jimmy Hendry, Martin Finn, and Kim Dickinson. This is a great night of music, stories, chat, and we will be discussing mental health in the music business on the night. The whole night is in aid of the Mental Health Foundation. It is a country NI event, and it is the must-see, must-come-to event of 2026. That is the Irish Country Family Reunion coming to the Castle Inn in Castledare on Thursday the 14th of May 2026. A fantastic evening of songs, stories, and stories behind the songs, inspirations, delving into life on the road and mental health in the music business. This is a one-time only event coming to the Castle Inn in Castledare on Thursday the 14th of May. 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It is the must-see, must-come-to event of the year, the Irish Country Family Reunion.
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1: 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Country.

see and must come to country music event of the year, the Irish Country Family Reunion, comes to the Castle Inn in Castledare on Thursday, the 14th of May 2026, featuring Gundy Humphreys, Thomas Jackman, Chrissy Mack, Anne Biddy, Lynn Campbell, Mary Hoey, Eddie Gallagher, Jimmy Hendry, Martin Finn, and Kim Dickinson. This is a great night of music, stories, chat, and we will be discussing mental health in the music business on the night. The whole night is in aid of the Mental Health Foundation. It is a country NI event, and it is the must-see, must-come-to event of 2026. That is the Irish Country Family Reunion, coming to the Castle Inn in Castledare on Thursday the 14th of May 2026. A fantastic evening of songs, stories, and stories behind the songs, inspirations, delving into life on the road and mental health in the music business. This is a one-time only event coming to the Castle Inn in Castledare on Thursday the 14th of May. Tickets are available on our website www.countryni.net, or you can pay admission on the door of £10. Don't forget, it's all in aid of the Mental Health Foundation. It is the must-see, must-come-to event of the year, the Irish Country Family Reunion.

the must-see and must-come-to country music event of the year, the Irish Country Family Reunion, comes to the Castle Inn in Castledare on Thursday, the 14th of May 2026, featuring Gundy Humphreys, Thomas Jackman, Chrissy Mack, Anne Biddy, Lynn Campbell, Mary Hoey, Eddie Gallagher, Jimmy Hendry, Martin Finn, and Kim Dickinson. This is a great night of music, stories, chat, and we will be discussing mental health in the music business on the night. The whole night is in aid of the Mental Health Foundation. It is a country NI event, and it is the must-see, must-come-to event of 2026. That is the Irish Country Family Reunion coming to the Castle Inn in Castledare on Thursday the 14th of May 2026. 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It is the must-see, must-come-to event of the year, the Irish Country Family Reunion.

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0: folks, this is Tex McGraw. We are sending this next show out to a much wider audience. While we air it on FRH Radio, we will also be simulcasting to Country NI. 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

0: Sip Hooray! It's Kay Cook Abbott, down at the Honky Tonk.
1: Hello, hello, hello, and thank you for joining me, Kay Cook Abbott, for another visit down here at the Honky Tonk, where the drinks are flowing and the music is playing, and we're hearing some great music already. We came into this week's show with a fabulous track from Annie Bosco that was called Honky Tonk Heartbeat. We're going to get the music underway straight away with a track from Alex Martha and Ray Tabani. This is Drink Away the Past. Enjoy.

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And there you go. Great track there from Billy Joe Jones. That was called Tequila's Hitting Me Harder. Prior to that, we had Adam Doyack with Drinking It Wrong. And as you know, Alex Moffat and Ray Tabani started it all off with Drink Away the Past. We've got Amanda Couture coming up now, and we've got a fabulous track called Tequila Sunrise, something that a lot of us are going to be seeing very, very soon, with summer well on its way. Let's go and take a listen, shall we?

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1: And there you go. We had the wonderful dulcet tones there of Drake Milligan, the voice of country music. Well, the modern voice of country music, I've got to say. I think he's absolutely amazing. And when you think of country music, he just sums it all up. The track we heard there was called Old Flames, Old Whiskey. Prior to that, we had the Eli Young Band with Pretty Good Day for the Bar. And as you know, Amanda Couture kicked it all off with Tequila Sunrise. We're going to head on over to the whiskey now, because this one is actually called Songs About Whiskey. This is from Ann Wilson. Let's go and take a listen. Enjoy, folks.

0: less thinking, more drinking, because it's 1 o'clock.
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2: And there you go, El King there. Drunk and I Don't Want to Go Home. I love that track. I mean, it's a little bit heavy for the country scene, I admit that, but I do love it. Prior to El King, we had Austin Snell, and the track we heard there was called Drunk. And as you know, Ann Wilson kicked it all off with songs about whiskey. And after all of that, I think it's about time we have a beer run.
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2: And there you have it, folks. Our B-run for this week's visit down at the Honky Tonk. We just heard Dierks Bentley, Breland and Hardy with Beers on Me. Prior to that, we had two Lukes. Yes,

We had Luke Combs with The Beer, The Band and The Barstool. And prior to that, we had Luke Bryan with But I Got a Beer in My Hand. And I don't know about you, but I thought they were all absolutely brilliant tracks. Only downside, of course, is that the beer run that tells us that we've reached the end with just one track to go. So, I just want to thank you for being with me again this week. I have an absolute blast doing this show. And I'll tell you what, when you're listening to the music, there's so much going on here that you don't see. But we're having an absolutely fabulous time. Taking us out of this week's show, we're going to hear from Dustin Lynch. We've got a great track called Honky Tonk Heartbreaker. My name is Kay Cook-Abbott, and I've been your host for Down at the Honky Tonk. And I'll be back with you all again next week. So until then, you take care. Bye-bye now.

Brand new single from Malcolm Fisher is now available to download from all good music platforms. I Want to Be in Ireland for the Summer. The brand new single from Malcolm Fisher is now available to download on all good music download platforms.